Now, I've got a couple of numbers here to finish off with. First one is a song which is brand new for me. It's got the unusual quality about it is that it's got the extreme capo position, you note. Can you turn that monitor down, please? So I can hear the whole rather than the monitor. Any difference at all, actually. Anyway, I'll tell you about the song. No, I won't. That's better. The song's called High Day.

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I kept on walking, trying to find that woman.

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When I act out for dinner,

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I told you I work hard on two jobs.

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1: At this point, you and I are going to try a wee tune together, and it's a song called "She Moved Through the Fair," and performed for the first time ever by Bert and Phil Cunningham. How's our tuning?

0: family.
1: Well, I messed up the words a bit, but you got the idea.
0: It's life.
1: That's the thing.
2: Whoa, baby. Please come on back. 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

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He said, I don't know, I don't want to get no ticket. 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He said, well, I'm going to let the hammer down. He said, well, if you see a red light, run over it and get a ticket. She said, no, I ain't going to get no ticket, he said. About to make the bridge. That thing wide open. My black Cadillac. 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

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White eyes and white teeth. 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

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She said, excuse me, that's what he told her. Darling, I won't do that no more. Just please excuse me, you know I won't do that no more. You know I'm gonna buy you coffee here, and I'm even gonna buy you a coffee stool. 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She began to drink coffee, said, I'm going back here again.

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My name is Lee Odua from Nigeria, Bender State. I want to sing in my native language, Edo. 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

0: From Jamaica to Turkey, from Mikey J to Istanbul. 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Yeah.
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0: Radyo Agos.
2: We fellas that lived uptown with this play the blues different from the fellas downtown. They lived in the French part of town and we lived in the Garden District. Well, our ideas for the blues was different from theirs. They had the French and the Spanish style together. We had but one kind, that's Negro style.

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In 15 years, it's hard to comprehend that happening. All the countries all over the world via satellite. It's very difficult to comprehend.

seekers, oblivion seekers, now is the time. The vortex reversed and vertigo embracing, pills of dubious composition, the horn tannic fear and pan in ascension, muttering ambient language, cutting into the past, with the future spilling out around us. A temporary alignment, a radical simultaneity, a bewildering symmetry, and the boundless present. Having now grown old and neutral, having now retired any notion of preference, having now broken with tradition, having now made one's own bed. Oblivion seekers, I, oblivion seekers, you, oblivion seekers, we. Oblivion seekers, they. He hit the inside of a clock and then he died. He looked into the mirror for his heart. Psychic force fields faltering crash. Last days of a transitional species. Doomsday shroud. The first song sung by a computer. Magnets hidden in its teeth. Amplify the guttering flame. Bring forward last best detail. Other boredoms. Other joys, other boredoms, other joys. She took to the ice in the mall, dressed as a skeleton, tracing infinity, and for completed ceremonies, the repetitious dreaming, wallpaper in hell, and nihilistic about chaos. The surgical smoke, an ornamentation on a moment in time, often prolific, but never exact. The dream has ended, but you are still asleep. Recover the mindset. The dream has ended. You are still sleeping. You learn these things. Do ask Liz about working with Mayo. Don't ask Mayo about his opera. And now listening to old and new dreams. Speakers straining towards some sort of ecstasy. The ceiling breathes in. The ceiling breathes out. The ceiling a screen. And the eyes project. The lens in motion.

start. False thresholds, torn edges, a subtle wave across a space, across a divide, a chance to recall, but not touching down. Brought on by a dose, brought back from sleep, a pre-imagined space now exploded into a startling number of dimensions, shorter thoughts, redacted images, placing time into a space, a radiant pulse, articulating the room, a moment disguised and recalibrated and decentralized. And now escaped, no memories attached, nor any produced. It is and then is gone, or never really was. There was no explanation, no steps to be explored. A clear channel dream, the last of the new romantics, imprinting the surface into another city. Try to go there. There really is no reason. Imagining other options. Imagining no static. Nothing left on the line. And joined now by the others. So much for us all to talk about. A few minutes alone. Yeah, we'll keep in touch. The perfect dissolve. I, a rhythmic shudder now. Corners left to phrase, so the surface very well now, strategically dented and impossibly dark and not quite weightless at slipping into last, your best guess. And so and so this again, and now this again, and where and so this again, and not and now this again, and say so this again, and show and not this again, and so this again, and now this again, to begin with, completely destabilized, and brought back from before, a cold take on, too little information, the horizontal view, quickly receding, less of a guess.

Things in motion, perspectives moving in opposite directions at such a heartening rate. All of this on the z-axis, and our legs going out from us, and the stomach on its own, and head dead dropping fast. Guessing it's got something to do with optics, or like perspective, and we are rushing in. And at that same moment, being further out, holy shit, you say, I think this is a portal, and it feels like, why not? Or why now? Or more like, not now. The head compressed, but only for one moment, beyond understood controls, and sick and excited. It's not too much, but almost. This is a recalibration, a rush to flattening, a dimensions play, and time feels inevitably suspect, flattened dimensions.

treetops and crows, all tangled up, floating to the edge of the sky. Is it you? Is it me?